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0: Power FM, it's Hayden here with you today until 1 o'clock, but coming up, we got Olivia Rodrigo. We've also got In Excess Mystify. I Knew It, I Knew You from Taylor Swift. All this and so much more is coming up here on Power.
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5: Hi, I'm Phoebe Humphrey. The Coalition has formally rejected Labor's digital duty of care legislation. Shadow Communications Minister Sarah Henderson says the bill is a Trojan horse for censorship. It comes as a poll by the Australia Institute finds 93% of Aussies agree that online platforms should legally be required to create a safe environment and address harmful content. Jackie Lambie has launched a scathing attack on Pauline Hanson over a cartoon video depicting a Liberal frontbencher as a traitor. The One Nation leader has refused to apologise for the video that refers to veteran Andrew Hastie as a traitor 8 times. The Independent Senator and fellow veteran telling the ABC it's disgusting.
6: That woman is nothing less than a bloody coward. She always has been and she always will be. She wouldn't last one day in that goddamn uniform. Leave our veterans alone, Hanson.
5: The federal government has announced its East Coast gas reservation policy. All LNG exporters will be required to hold an export licence, while the 20% supply obligation for the domestic market will remain in place. The scheme comes into effect January 1st, but domestic supply obligations won't come into force until July 1, 2028. And the LA Rams have touched down in Melbourne just over 24 hours out from the first ever NFL match on Aussie soil. Hundreds of Rams fans have already spent the week in Melbourne, including this one.
7: I love the food. Oh no, toasties and fish and chips.
5: They're on 7. The MCG game against the 49ers kicks off at 10:35 a.m. local time.
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5: In sport, Brisbane could be forced to make at least one change for Saturday's semi-final against the Crows. Noah Answorth was missing from today's training session after he suffered an ankle injury in the side's loss to the Swans. To NRL, Manly has started a mass clean-out of their coaching staff with 3 key figures leaving the club. Aaron Greaves and Peter Gentle have been shown the door, while Brett Camorley has also left. And a couple of big names have advanced to the final four of the US Open, with Elena Rybakina and Coco Gauff winning their quarter-final matches. That's the latest news on sport.
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9: Slight chance of a shower around the Lower Hunter today. Not much chance anywhere else. It will be partly cloudy and cool conditions. Tomorrow, we're looking to get to 21 degrees and partly cloudy. Partly cloudy Saturday and 23, and partly cloudy and 25 on Sunday.
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for you, I guess you're getting everything you want. 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Screw

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2: Oh God, my God, how she getting me? 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

0: Paper Cuts, it's Barry FM, and today Linda called up to play Wheel of Games, and it took her a while to guess the singer.
1: Who sings this song?
2: Is it Pink?
1: No, not Pink. Her fan club's called Little Monsters.
2: Oh.
1: She's got blonde hair and she wore a meat dress on a red carpet one time.
2: Madonna? No.
1: She was in the movie A Star Is Born. She sings Shallow with Bradley Cooper.
2: Oh.
1: Her name at all is not really a name. It's a bit like gobbledygook, like a baby would say goo goo gaga.
2: Lady Gaga.
1: Yes. Hey, you got there, Linda. A large pizza drinking garlic bread. It's all yours. Congratulations.
2: Thank you.
0: How would you have gone? Would you have got the pizza? Give it your best shot tomorrow on the Power Brekkie Show with Katie. But coming up, we got Like a Prayer. It's Power FM.
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10: Hi, I'm Phoebe Humphrey. The Coalition says Labor's digital duty of care bill is a blank cheque for censorship. The opposition has formally rejected the legislation, which includes giving stronger powers to the Communications Minister and forcing social media platforms to allow users to opt out of addictive algorithms. Shadow Communications Minister Sarah Henderson says this is a step in the wrong direction.
11: As we have made clear, much more needs to be done to keep kids safe online and to hold big tech to account. But this bill, make no mistake, is a Trojan horse to censor Australians online.
10: Jackie Lambie is backing Liberal frontbencher and veteran Andrew Hastie after he was referred to as a traitor in an animated video by One Nation. Pauline Hanson has called Hastie a coward for testifying in Ben Robert Smith's defamation case. The independent senator and fellow veteran coming to Andrew's defence.
12: I love Andrew to death. And it is an attack on a veteran. What she's doing in those cartoons is absolutely disgusting. I mean, how people can watch that rubbish is beyond me.
10: They're on the ABC. The federal government is cracking down on black market tobacco, introducing a bill today to make illicit tobacco prosecutions easier. New offences will allow authorities to rely on cheap prices or certain packaging to show that tobacco entered Australia unlawfully. And one third of all Aussie homes sold in the past year are now worth less than when they were purchased. The latest data from Cotality has revealed a decline in national home values, with 27% of homes nationally valued under the purchase price.
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10: In sport, the teams for the AFL semi-final weekend will be released today. A key lion could be out for Saturday night's Brisbane Crows clash, with Noah Answorth missing from today's main training session after injuring his ankle. And a Sharks grade is confident the team can turn things around in time for Saturday's NRL elimination final against the Cowboys. Cronulla has lost its last four games, but Paul Gallen has told Nine they can still go deep into September.
13: They'd won six out of their 11 against top eight sides, so they're a big chance of beating anyone.
10: That's the latest news and sport.
14: 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Prayer, the Bon Jovi show, is bringing all the biggest Bon Jovi hits to the workies on Friday, 25th of September. 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
15: Slight chance of a shower around the Lower Hunter today. Not much chance anywhere else. It will be partly cloudy and cool conditions. Tomorrow, we're looking to get to 21 degrees and partly cloudy. Partly cloudy Saturday and 23, and partly cloudy and 25 on Sunday.
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0: Throwback Lunch on Power FM. That was Here Comes the Hop Stepper, and before it was Call Me Maybe by Carly Rae Jepsen. And did you know that she recently had a kid, maybe like about a year ago, and the name of her kid came from the show Heated Rivalry, and she said Ilya is the name of her son, and she said it might be from that, but I think we could tell from the interview that it was the case. And she got asked if she would ever make a song for the soundtrack, and she goes, that would be a dream. So Carly Rae might be writing a song for Heated Rivalry when a new season of that comes out. But also in the music world, Tame Impala has taken to Instagram to say that he's not doing any more signatures after his shows or outside of hotel rooms, because it was showing him his uneasiness when he noticed how like people are acting when they're asking for the autographs, including ones from children. So he's stopping doing that. But I want to get back into the music very soon with 12 to 12 from Samba. It's Power FM.
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0: 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You're listening to Power FM. And today, Katie had a controversial question to ask.
1: We're asking the question, who would you cast as the female Bond? Who have I got on the line here?
2: Alison.
1: Hello, Alison. Have you got an answer for me?
2: Yep, Scarlett Johansson.
1: Scarlett Johansson. She would be amazing. Do you reckon she'd wear the tuxedo and drive the Aston Martin?
2: For sure.
1: Do you reckon that they change little things, like maybe she doesn't order a martini, maybe it's an espresso martini, you know?
2: Or it might be a vodka on the rocks.
1: Oh! Oh, yes, I love it. And would you watch it if there was a female Bond?
2: Definitely.
1: Yes. All right, Ali, we're on the same page there. Thanks so much for giving me a call.
2: Thank you.
0: 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But coming up, we have Martin Garrix and Ed Sheeran. 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
4: A magistrate says extremist misinformation is fueling dangerous behaviour after sentencing a Muswellbrook man over online threats.
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0: 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We're playing your best music. You could go Shepherd. We've also got Nirvana's About a Girl. Sam Fender and Olivia Day. All this and so much more. It's after one, and stick around because Sammy, he's going to be with you all afternoon. It's Power FM.
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3: 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Plus, there are also reports that Southside News Agency has beautiful greeting cards and a wide range of giftware and lighters. Share the good news from Southside News Agency and TSG Tobacco Station. 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
5: Hey there, I'm Brooke Seychelle. The Coalition has formally rejected Labor's digital duty of care bill. The opposition says the main sticking point is giving extra powers to the Communications Minister, which it claims is an attack on free speech. Angus Taylor says it is unacceptable in its current form.
6: What's objectionable in this legislation is that it's a blank check for political censorship. That's not Australia. That's not what we do in this country. We should have free debate.
5: Meanwhile, Andrew Hastie says he will not take legal action against Pauline Hanson over an animated video posted by One Nation. The video shared on social media refers to the Liberal frontbencher and veteran as a traitor 8 times after he gave evidence in Ben Robert Smith's failed defamation bid. Hastie telling the ABC it's not just an attack on him.
7: She's also cast a massive slur on veterans around the country who think that Australian soldiers should hold high standards of conduct on the battlefield. It's actually attack on veterans, not just attack on me.
5: To South Australia, where a man linked to a youth detention facility in Adelaide has been accused of sexually abusing 29 victims over 2 decades. The 73-year-old has been charged with 55 offences, with many of the offences against children. And Uganda has pulled out of Prince Harry's Invictus Games. It follows a letter being issued on behalf of King Charles, reiterating that Harry and Meghan remain non-working royals despite moving back to the UK. Uganda's military chief says the nation doesn't want to do anything that does not have the King's approval.
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5: NFL fever has taken over Melbourne ahead of tomorrow's historic NFL clash between the Rams and the 49ers. The Rams team touched down in Melbourne this morning and now have just over 24 hours to prepare for the blockbuster. This fan was on the Qantas A380 with the team and staff and has told Seven it was a good flight.
8: Lots of good food, good sleep, good movies. Now we're ready to kick the Niners' butt.
5: A crowd of 100,000 is expected tomorrow at the G. That's the latest in news and sport.
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9: Slight chance of a shower around the Lower Hunter today. Not much chance anywhere else. It will be partly cloudy and cool conditions. Tomorrow, we're looking to get to 21 degrees and partly cloudy. Partly cloudy Saturday and 23, and partly cloudy and 25 on Sunday.
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0: the sound you'd hear before you played the record you just bought. Sounds old. Let's play some new music instead. New music. Cherry Bomb. You ought to know.
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You've got Sammy. Happy Thursday. How good is that one? The fresh one from Cherry Bomb with the Alanis Morissette cover of You Ought to Know. And here's a song that really doesn't get enough credit from 1994. The MTV Unplugged version of Nirvana's About a Girl. 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

0: 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You've got Sammy. I'm joined with producer Katie. Hello.
1: Hello.
0: Hey, Katie, I got to tell you something.
1: Yeah.
0: I've gone and done a thing.
1: Oh, no, Sam. What have you done?
0: Well, listen to this. Can you hear it? Can you hear it? Can you hear it? I decided that to throw down the gauntlet, I was going to do Can You Hear It with Will and Woody on Monday.
1: Okay. Are you good at guessing the sounds of cans, Sam, whether they're soft drink or beer?
0: Well, I think I am. I listen to it every afternoon,
1: okay,
0: and I really feel like...
1: You got this?
0: I've got it.
1: All right. Well, can we do one? I've got a can here.
0: Yeah. I'm going to turn around because I haven't seen the can yet.
1: I'll hide it. Can you tell me, is this a soft drink or a beer? You ready? Are you ready? Sam, are you ready?
0: Yeah.
1: Okay. What do you reckon?
0: Oh, with the sizzle. Definitely got to be a soft drink.
1: Woohoo! This is one Coke Zero, my friend. Well done.
0: Oh, can I have that?
1: No.
0: Oh.
1: So now you're going to take on Will and Woody and see if you can crack it.
0: Yeah, I reckon I can get 20 cans in a row. Do you think it's too ambitious?
1: I think you're an idiot, yeah.
0: Oh.
1: Well, see how you go, Sam. Good luck.
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3: Roads looking pretty clear across the Hunter, not too much to report. 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

0: 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It's the best music across your afternoon. 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I don't need no money. It's Ella Henderson with Filthy Rich. Known you for ages, it's all that I've heard. And the huge hit from Harry Styles with American Girls on your best music station, Power FM.
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4: Hey there, I'm Brooke Seychelle. A former Prime Minister says Australia is no longer the lucky country. Former Labor PM Kevin Rudd has warned Australia is drifting into complacency, particularly with the rising influence of China, AI and climate change. He's told the National Press Club Australia needs radical change.
5: We can navigate these changes and challenges successfully, but it will require a radical change in our national psychology. A new sense of national urgency, combined with a new vital sense of shared national purpose.
4: Meanwhile, the Shadow Communications Minister has likened Labor's digital duty of care bill to a Trojan horse for censorship. The

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0: 98.1 Power FM, it's the Hunter's Best Music, where you get to wake up with Katie 6 till 9 weekdays. And this morning she was asking the question, who should be cast as a female James Bond?
1: We're asking the question, who would you cast as a female Bond? Who have I got on the line here?
2: Alison.
1: Hello, Alison. Have you got an answer for me?
2: Yep, Scarlett Johansson.
1: Scarlett Johansson. She would be amazing. Do you reckon she'd wear the tuxedo and drive the Aston Martin?
2: For sure.
1: Do you reckon that they change little things, like maybe she doesn't order a martini, maybe it's an espresso martini, you know?
2: Or it might be a vodka on the rocks.
1: Oh! Oh, yes, I love it. And would you watch it if there was a female Bond?
2: Definitely.
1: Yes. All right, Ali, we're on the same page there. Thanks so much for giving me a call.
2: Thank you.
0: Yeah, my pick would actually be Sabrina Carpenter, or seeing her in the new football commercial, definitely Sydney Sweeney. I think they'd do two fantastic jobs at being a female Bond. What do you reckon? Get involved in the conversation at our Facebook page, 98.1 Power FM.
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0: Roads looking pretty clear across the Hunter, not too much to report. 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
3: Come and see the team at Maitland. New England Highway, Rutherford. 40 Winks. Winks, serious about sleep.
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6: Hey there, I'm Brooke Seychelle. Jackie Lambie has doubled down on her tirade against Pauline Hanson, calling the One Nation leader no friend of Australian veterans. Hanson has refused to apologise for a cartoon video that refers to veteran Andrew Hastie as a traitor 8 times. The independent senator and former veteran herself has told News 24 she's disgusted.
7: Anybody that hides behind a cartoon and goes after a veteran and calls them a traitor, a paranoid traitor and a washed up gutless maggot, I have to say you're a bloody maggot yourself and you're a coward.
6: Meanwhile, the boss of Westpac is warning house prices will rise next year as Australia faces a chronic supply shortage. Anthony Miller is pleading with the federal government to focus on boosting housing supply rather than appealing to buyer demand. He warns house prices could rise by 3% next year. Overseas, Donald Trump has addressed the Republican National Convention in Dallas today. It comes after an approval poll revealed he was

0: losing favor among American voters. But he's used the address to attack the Democrats.
1: Our country is going through hell. You will be going through hell just like you did just 2 years ago. We went through hell. We were a laughing stock all over the world. We were laughing. They don't laugh at us anymore, do they?
0: And Billy Joel has reassured fans he's not going anywhere after undergoing brain surgery. The 77-year-old was diagnosed with a rare condition last year that leads to a buildup of fluid in the skull.
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0: Wayne Bennett reckons it's great to have David Fifita back at his ferocious best as Souths and the Knights square off in tomorrow's NRL elimination final at the SFS. The back rower has shrugged off injury battles and overcome personal grief. The Bunnies coach says he's shown a ton of resilience through a tumultuous few years.
3: I probably saw the dark days in that, and his performances and probably things that he said off the field and that, but he's in a good place now and he's playing the football we all know he's capable of, so I'm happy for him.
0: That's the latest in news and sport.
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5: Slight chance of a shower around the Lower Hunter today. Not much chance anywhere else. It will be partly cloudy and cool conditions. Tomorrow, we're looking to get to 21 degrees and partly cloudy. Partly cloudy Saturday and 23, and partly cloudy and 25 on Sunday.
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FM. 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You've got Sammy coming up for you. I will give you all the latest details in your NRL rap with Panther Pete. 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
1: Who sings this song?
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1: No, not Pink. Her fan club's called Little Monsters.
2: Oh.
1: She's got blonde hair and she wore a meat dress on a red carpet one time.
2: Madonna? No.
1: She was in the movie A Star Is Born. She sings Shallow with Bradley Cooper.
2: Oh.
1: Her name at all is not really a name. It's a bit like gobbledygook, like a baby would say goo goo gaga.
2: Lady Gaga.
1: Yes. Hey, you got there, Linda. I'd like to eat your drink of garlic bread. It's all yours. Congratulations.
0: Good on you, Linda. Good on you, mate. Well done. It's a voucher to R. Pizza Bella. 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
5: Roads looking pretty clear across the Hunter, not too much to report. 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
5: Hey there, I'm Brooke Seychell. Tasmanian Senator Jackie Lambie has fired off at Pauline Hanson again after the One Nation leader refused to delete a cartoon that called veteran Andrew Hastie a traitor. The independent senator and veteran herself tells News 24 Ms Hanson has no idea of patriotism.
6: She's dividing this country. She is dividing it. She's not uniting it. She's an angry little woman with so much baggage on her that everybody else and her supporters think that is acceptable behaviour.
5: Meanwhile, the head of Instagram says he doesn't believe the social media platform is addictive in the wake of the Labor government's proposed digital duty of care bill. Adam Mosseri warns that turning the algorithm off on social media will overwhelm users and that chronological feeds will be worse for the average user. The Treasurer has blamed the ongoing war in the Middle East as one of the reasons driving up inflation. Speaking in Parliament today, Jim Chalmers says global uncertainty rather than government spending is forcing up interest rates.
7: The longer the war goes on, the more concerned people will be about that. It pushes up, the war in Iran pushes up expectations for interest rates, which then pushes up yields. In fact, in every major advanced economy right now, the market is pricing in interest rate increases.
5: And AI traffic lights will be trialled at two major roads in Brisbane next year. The technology will use the volume of traffic and queue lengths to calculate the best traffic light sequence and be used at 37 intersections.
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5: Frio is ready to get its finals campaign back on track in tomorrow's showdown with Geelong at Optus Stadium. Coach Justin Longmer says they've moved on from last week's shock loss to the Hawks.
8: I feel like we're ready to go. I feel like we've bounced out of last week well, learnt the lessons we needed to, and yeah, I feel like players are really positive and keen to get out there in the men's.
5: And the Sydney Sixers have landed a major recruiting coup, signing Kiwi team

0: 2020 star Tim Seifert for the upcoming Big Bash season. 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
1: weather. Slight chance of a shower around the Lower Hunter today. Not much chance anywhere else. It will be partly cloudy and cool conditions. Tomorrow, we're looking to get to 21 degrees and partly cloudy. Partly cloudy Saturday and 23, and partly cloudy and 25 on Sunday. Hunter Valley's power.

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0: 98.1 Power FM, it's the Hunters of Best Music. 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And the good news is that Power FM will be broadcasting live. 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
0: Roads looking pretty clear across the Hunter, not too much to report. If you do see anything happening on our roads, text the Power FM power line 0476 233 981. 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
0: Hey there, I'm Brooke Seychelle. One of Australia's former prime ministers has sounded the alarm on complacency growing throughout our country. Kevin Rudd has addressed the National Press Club today, calling for improvements in areas like AI, energy and the defence industry. The former Labor PM says Australia is no longer the lucky country.
9: It's my duty to report that the deep systemic forces now being unleashed across the world and now washing across our shores no longer afford us that luxury. We are now on borrowed time.
0: The majority of Aussies support the federal government's new digital duty of care laws. A poll by the Australia Institute has found 93% agree that online platforms should legally be required to make a safe environment and address harmful content. 4 in 5 believe companies should at least be fined for spreading dangerous content online. Former Australian of the Year Grace Tame has apologised over comments she made about sexual violence during the October 7 attacks. Tame says she sincerely apologises for any harm caused.
10: Comments I made on ABC Radio in March this year were misinterpreted to mean that I disbelieve Israeli survivors of sexual violence. This is not the case. I always have and always will stand with survivors of sexual violence.
0: And Aussie research has revealed it's not how many steps you take each day, but how fast you're walking. Monash and the University of Sydney finding a smaller step count can lower the risk of early death if paired with a quicker pace.
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0: Wayne Bennett is keeping expectations in check for Latrell Mitchell ahead of tomorrow's NRL elimination final against Newcastle at the SFS. The star centre is only 3 games into his return from injury for Souths, but Bennett has no doubt he can add some X factor.
11: Yeah, you know, he hasn't played a lot of football so in the last couple of months, so I'm not, my expectations are not high. I just want him to do his job and have the presence that he has, and he's got, he'll have that. So that's all I'm asking him for, nothing special.
0: That's the latest in news and sport.
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2: Slight chance of a shower around the Lower Hunter today. Not much chance anywhere else. It will be partly cloudy and cool conditions. Tomorrow, we're looking to get to 21 degrees and partly cloudy. Partly cloudy Saturday and 23, and partly cloudy and 25 on Sunday.

0: half a year there at the end.
1: Maybe we can find if there is a year in the thong song somewhere there. Hey, I_Evan5. G'day, I, Evan. He's gone for a classic by the Beastie Boys. Fight for your rights.
0: Yeah!
1: Kick it! That's a belter.
0: Yeah.
1: Great start to
0: just
1: a song.
0: Just the year at the start? Yeah, sure.
1: Just the year at the start. Yeah. Oh, you're not being on that
0: I thought
1: that
0: it was
1: one.
0: Going back.
1: I don't know why we kept the audio the rest of the year.
0: It's just the opening year.
1: Just the opening year?
0: Just I haven't heard
1: this
0: microphone
1: one. What's this
0: off?
1: One by TM Robinson underscore 21? Ballroom Blitz. What is this? What is this? Talk to me.
0: Good, yeah.
1: There you go. Great, yeah. Just some good ones here. All right. Button pusher. Tommy's got one.
2: I've got one. One for the gays. It's Kylie. Slow down and
1: dance with me. That's a...
0: Yeah. Oh, yeah.
1: Nice.
0: Yeah. Sexy, yeah. Sexy, yeah.
1: Super sexy, yeah. Mm. All righty, we will...
0: What do you mean, one for the gays? I think the boys are enjoying that one too.
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5: Hey, it's Erin Roan from iHeart's Your News Now with your news headlines. A red day on the Aussie stock market with billions lost. The US president offers voters an eye-watering cash incentive to vote red at the midterms. The head of Instagram denies the platform is addictive, saying we'll be overwhelmed without the algorithm. And final preparations are underway ahead of the historic NFL match between the LA Rams and the San Francisco 49ers at the MCG. 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
9: 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It's as easy as 1, 2, 3. The first thing, you need to be observant. You're looking for changes in their behaviour. Any change could be relevant. Maybe it's urinating in the house, maybe it's struggling to get up the stairs, maybe they're drinking a little bit more, stopping on their walks, panting more, a bit aggressive towards the other dog. These are significant changes. And number 2, early detection. So as soon as you see something that's not quite right, get a checkup. We've got tools that can help you. 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We can screen for certain cancers if we're worried. Ultrasound. And your eyes, they really are the windows to your soul. You know, we can see all sorts of medical problems simply from looking in the eyes at the retinas to make sure that we've got a healthy pet. And number 3, early intervention. So if we do pick up a problem, we want to get action happening quickly. So 1, 2, 3, observant, detect, intervene. 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
13: Hi, I'm Sally Pearson. The Opals have held off a fast-finishing Italy 82-80 to secure a quarter-final spot at the FIBA Women's World Cup. Isabel Borlase becomes just the 4th Australian player to chalk 30 points in a World Cup game. The Aussies are back on court early tomorrow to face Spain in the quarters. Women's tennis has a new world number one. Helena Rybakina fighting her way into the US Open semi-finals and ending Aryna Sabalenka's 99-week reign at the top. And Tassie has been handed an $800,000 war chest to lure AFLW talent.
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3: 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If your pet is drinking more than 100 mils per kilo per day, so that's like a litre for a Jack Russell, 2 litres for a Kelpie, 3 litres for a Labrador, there is a problem. So drinking is a really good thing to monitor. Any change in eating habits? Chewing on one side of the mouth, not wanting to chew biscuits or bones, fussy over what it eats? Again, get your pet checked. There is a problem. Any difficulty seeing at night? You know, pets are amazing in how they can navigate, even when they're blind. They're probably looking at early progressive retinal atrophy, which is extremely common, and they're probably losing their sight. Behaviour changes, sudden aggression, antisocial behaviour, lying in the corners, staying away from people, more sooky, more needy, wanting to be on top of you all the time. Those are really, really important signs to look for. And body shape changes. So your animal's body can change shape when joints aren't working properly or when there's something not right in the abdomen. So that's 5 things you can look for: drinking, changing in eating, difficulty seeing at night, or eye changes, behaviour changes, and body shape changes. 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

0: Kicks off tomorrow when the Rabbitohs host the Knights at Allianz Stadium. That's the latest in news and sport.
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3: Slight chance of a shower around the Lower Hunter today. Not much chance anywhere else. It will be partly cloudy and cool conditions. Tomorrow, we're looking to get to 21 degrees and partly cloudy. Partly cloudy Saturday and 23. And partly cloudy and 25 on Sunday.
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0: Will and Woody, we're back doing places to flirt.
1: Yes, yay or nay. Should this be a place to flirt, or is it an area where you just should not approach someone? I feel like we are targeting guys here. I think guys have lost the ability to know when is a good time to flirt and when isn't a good time to flirt. It's technology, Will. It's technology. It's
0: dating apps. All moving to the apps.
1: Anyway, the more we talk about this, the more we are realising that you are the Flirtmaster 5000.
0: Retired.
1: Retired
0: Flirtmaster 5000.
1: It makes you even more desirable in a weird way. It's like, God, he used to be good. It's like the start of any action movie. They're just like, we need you back, please.
0: It's strange.
1: Still got the muscle, though. Making it very clear that you've still got the muscle. So I always ask you first. I've got junior producer Annalise in here as well, who's giving the girl's perspective as to whether it is an area where she wants to be approached. Here's another one for you. Now, I don't know how much you find yourself in this situation. Trying on clothes in a store.
0: Oh, I haven't done that in a long time.
1: Let's just take yourself there though. Hey, maybe.
0: What do you mean by like in the change rooms?
1: No, not the change rooms. I would say the woman in this scenario is clearly walking around the store trying to find a mirror.
0: And she's
1: checking out her top or maybe some pants.
0: Not a good time.
1: And you happen to be in the store browsing sunglasses.
0: I'm going to actually pick up something that Annalise said the other day when we were talking about flirting with people at the beach.
1: Yes.
0: Very vulnerable space.
1: Okay.
2: Yes. I tend to agree.
0: Your move has to be, you'd have to be getting red hot, smouldering eyes.
1: Yeah.
0: And maybe a couple of finger beckon. Like, it'd have to be that obvious.
1: All right.
0: I'm so keen to talk to you. Because that's, like, trying on clothes. I don't know what everyone else is. I don't know either women. I go clothes shopping with Sam occasionally, and I've never seen her more insecure than that.
1: Yeah. Okay. Annalise?
2: I would say that when I'm going clothes shopping, I'm going with purpose. I don't go often. I'm not a leisurely shopper. Yep. So, like, well, I am, but I don't have time. So when I am going, it's usually intentional.
1: Yeah.
2: And I don't have time to be, like, you know, trying to read the room and see whether Mick Hottie over there is, like, eyeing me off.
0: But if Mikot came over with a hot line.
2: Yeah, but it'd have to be pretty hot because I'm like, I'm so busy that I'm like.
0: Mikot comes over, absolutely bins it.
2: Yeah, but I'm probably not. I just don't really want him there.
1: Mikot, 10 out of 10, walks over and just
0: Who's
1: goes.
0: Who's the 10 out of 10? McSteamy from Grey's Anatomy.
2: Yeah.
1: It's an old reference, but I like it. So McSteamy walks over and he says, "You look amazing in that dress. I hope you buy it," and then walks away.
0: Oh, that's good.
2: I'd buy the dress.
0: Yeah, it's good. Can we go back to this? I don't know. If everyone missed it, get it on the podcast. But the Flirtmaster 5000 move on the dance floor. Yeah. It's the same thing. It's the non-attached.
2: It's the delivery.
0: Yeah, you look great at that.
1: You look amazing. I'm walking away.
0: Definitely get that. You look amazing.
1: I'm just over here looking at wallets, by the way.
2: There's a fine line, though, but not making it creepy. It just has to be. Just had to say bang and then leave.
0: Yeah.
1: So it's almost like I felt compelled to say that. I'm going to leave you alone.
0: You look so good in that.
1: I felt compelled. You have to buy it.
0: What about if he goes up? Here's my credit card. What about if you already bought it? What if he walks over and goes, "Hey, just bought that for you. Is that too much?
1: Joe's wincing outside.
2: It feels too much, but.
1: Surely that's too much.
3: Too much, unless it's like Austin Butler.
0: Yeah, that's what I'm saying. But we've already agreed that the threshold is currently Mikot. To be interrupted.
3: But like
0: during
3: with
0: change.
3: Someone famous, you know they're rich and they have this status, so you're kind of like, I would expect you to be a bit of an asshole. Love it.
0: You know, he's just like, he's moving through. He's Austin Butler. I bought you the dress. You look great. By the way, it doesn't bother me if you get back to me or not.
2: Oh, see,
0: you know,
2: I feel
0: like treat me, you know, just like dismiss me a little bit.
3: Oh, yeah.
2: But not too much.
1: Whoa. That's
0: right? It is.
1: Sorry. Is treat him mean, keep him keen? Is that still a thing that you are wanting kind of thing?
3: I don't know if I'm wanting it, but you can definitely be too nice.
0: I'm sorry, but if you flip this, as a guy, and I don't want to get into an area that's, you know, seems too for you, because I know this is a big thing for you. Yeah. Getting treated badly by a really attractive woman is a real turn on.
1: Are you talking specifically for me, or are we just keeping this general? I'm going to move on.
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11: 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Plus, there are also reports that Southside News Agency has beautiful greeting cards and a wide range of giftware and lighters. 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
1: Good morning, I'm Cameron Smith. The local tennis courts at Murrurundi have had a full facelift. Plans are now on public exhibition for a major new education precinct at Huntley.
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1: Work has started on Scone Road to repair damage caused by this year's floods. The future of the Mount Arthur coal mine near Muswellbrook has taken a dramatic turn.
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0: Scarlett Johansson. 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Do you reckon she'd wear the tuxedo and drive the Aston Martin?
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1: Definitely.
0: Yes. All right, Ali, we're on the same page there. Thanks so much for giving me a call.
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0: 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Gem Casa Daily. 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
1: Brother,
0: Well, it's your lucky day, because Mikey's got you covered. 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

0: 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A community clean-up is being held in Scone next Sunday for Clean Up Australia Day. 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

0: 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Will and Woody keeping you up.
1: Will and Woody, we're talking the best year in music. 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This is the third edition of the best year in music, Woods, because these are popping off. I keep trying to put it down, but Sexy Das walked in today. He's like, guys, we've got to go again. Got another. He's had 4 million views on this so far, Das.
2: Yeah, across all socials, that's around nuts. 4 mil.
3: Bloody hell.
1: Hey, so, but people keep finding these in places that I didn't know there was a year. This is from Lili White. Woods.
3: Mm-hmm. Yeah.
1: A little bit of Avril Lavigne. I'm with you.
3: Yeah, yeah. Oh, yeah. Yeah. The yeah, yeah into the
1: real
3: oh.
1: 90s attitude. Yeah, that one, isn't it?
3: Yeah. Love it. Love it. I like that.
1: Chris _ Tina Sparkle said, it's Mbop Hansen.
3: People really, is the year overused in music? You have to ask the question now, don't you?
1: Oh, it goes again. That's another great year at the back end, isn't it? Ah, that's a good one. I'm sorry. Can you play that Mbop one from the start? Because I think the second one is when it really, so you got that one.
3: Yeah.
1: And then he has a key change. Geez, he could sing high, this boy. This one.
3: That's the middle one, isn't it?
1: And he's got another one. He does another one towards the end as well. Taylor Hanson.
3: Yeah, Taylor.
1: Throwing down the years.
3: Still got it, Taylor.
1: It was a heartthrob, Taylor.
3: We had coffee with him last year.
1: There's another year there. And he goes again here. Hey, here we go.
3: Oh, wow.
1: I mean, they're good years.
3: Yeah, really good years.
1: Wow,
3: really
1: that's
3: years.
1: Really taking the lead from me.
3: It's got a Taron.
1: That's an
3: here.
1: All-time chorus. That chorus. I mean, I'm not a huge Hanson guy. That chorus has got to be one of the best pop choruses ever written.
3: Bloody oath.
1: Has to be.
3: Still slaps today, Will. Taron here on 131065. Nice. Good use of slap. Taron, nice. What song do you think has the best yeah?
4: Hi, boys. Just quickly, long time listener, first time caller. Love your work. Love everything you do.
3: Thanks, Taron.
1: Thank you.
4: For me, it is Aerosmith. Don't Want to Miss a Thing with Steven Tyler towards the end. Just fell down the air.
1: Big song. Oh. Have it.
3: Oh, Taron, because he gives everything to that year, doesn't he?
1: That's wild.
4: Everything.
3: It's all. It doesn't leave anything out there. That reminds me of Blades of Glory for any movie fans.
1: It reminds me of Armageddon.
3: Yeah, just used in great films.
1: I don't know if this is necessarily a fan theory, but I once read that Liv Tyler, Steve Tyler's daughter, they were estranged from each other very early on, and she apparently went to an Aerosmith concert, saw him play that, and was like, that's my dad.
3: Whoa.
1: And then they connected from there. Someone can check
3: I didn't do
1: up.
3: A blood test or anything. I just went, nope, no need to do a blood test.
1: He might have had a few, yeah.
3: Okay, let's go to Elaine here.
1: He was a rock star. It was the 90s.
3: 131065. Elaine, what do you think has the best year in music?
5: I think it would have to be Billy Idol with Rebel Yell.
3: Yeah, with Rebel Yell. Oh.
1: In the midnight hour. New Elaine. I didn't know we had any stealing listeners from gold these days. Gross.
3: I thought there were more years. I thought if it's a subtle year.
1: Now,
3: it's a subtle year, but
1: again,
3: we like a subtle year.
1: Good on you, Elaine. The subtle Thanks, ones Elaine. I think are almost starting to impress me a little bit more. Years that I didn't know were there.
3: Mm.
1: I'm going to go to Troy and then I'm going to come home with I think another one which is right up there for contention for the top spot for mine. But let's go to Troy. Troy, best year in music.
6: I reckon it'd have to be Redneck Woman by Gretchen Wilson.
1: Okay.
3: Hell yeah!
1: Oh.
3: Nice, Troy. I don't think we've ever played Gretchen Wilson on this station.
1: Was it a Gretchen? Sorry, Troy. What's the song, Troy?
6: Redneck Woman.
1: Redneck Woman by Gretchen Wilson.
6: Correct.
1: Awesome. Great year, Troy.
3: So
1: good
3: much,
1: on you, Troy. Ken here at Stubby Holder for you.
3: Gretchen
1: I swear to God,
3: Wilson.
1: We're snagging gold listeners. I don't know. They've come out of the woods. Hey, okay. Final one here.
3: Yes.
1: Final
3: yes.
1: one
3: Talk
1: here.
3: There's a top Gretchen Wilson.
1: I think just Pips Wilson. This is an all-timer. Again, it's from the 90s, so it's right in my wheelhouse. All right, here we go. This is from Lolo _ Weg online. Here you go. Have a listen. another round of iconic years. Thank you so much to everyone that called in.
3: Get online if you want to add one. If you couldn't get on air with us,
1: yes.
3: Go to Will and Woody Instagram or TikTok.
7: Get on
3: or,
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3: Get all of Australia.
1: Sorry, mate.
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0: 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I don't know why you'd be out. 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

0: The best kick-ons you've ever been to. Will and Woody keeping you up.
1: Joe Jonas promised this show, you and me, something after he played Can You Hear It? After he reached out to us and was like, can I play Can You Hear It? I love the look of the game. We gave him a crack. We let him play. He got the record and he was pumped. He said to us this afterwards.
2: Will and Woody will be opening up for the Jonas Brothers when we perform in Australia. Two songs of my choosing and wardrobe of my choosing. And I'll just say you don't want to miss that show.
3: Now, that show never happened.
1: No, that show never happened. But there is a Jonas Brothers show happening this Friday.
3: Yes, there is. And right now we are joined by Tim Tubito, who is the Senior Director of Global Event Presentation, Music and Entertainment at the NFL. He follows us on TikTok and he actually just commented on a video that we posted on TikTok with a pretty confusing... Actually, you might be able to help us here. So we're basically calling him out a little bit on TikTok to be like, you need to pay your debts, right? He has commented on our video with a video of Christian Bale. It's just like Christian Bale's face and then it zooms in on Christian Bale's face. Is that an American thing? And what does that mean?
4: I'm not sure, but I'm not hip on the meme, so I'd have to ask my daughters. They're the ones who tell me, explain to me what's going on with that stuff. So
1: it's the same as us.
3: The other part of this, Tim, is so we're going to actually be at the game on Friday. Can't wait to obviously watch the game.
1: Can't wait to rub shoulders with you, Tim. Can't wait.
4: Well, awesome. Excited to have you guys.
3: Speaking of that, I mean, did you want to chuck a couple of AAA passes at us at all for the game?
4: we don't do all access at the NFL.
1: No worries.
3: We'll take 90% access.
4: We'll give you the 90%. We'll give you the 90% access.
3: Okay, cool. So the other part of this is, so if we can't get onto Joe through social media or, you know, his people, our other plan was to try and get his attention while he is performing the halftime show.
1: Yeah.
3: You would obviously know, given that you're doing the rehearsals and stuff, we're going to be on level one. That's where our seats are. Do you think there's any world that, like, he will see us in the crowd if we're holding a sign? And then the second part of that question is he performing to one side of the G, or is it like a 360 performance where he will look at the entire arena?
4: Yeah, I mean, the way we're building it out, it is directed towards the camera side of the stadium for sure. I mean, we're going to play to everyone in the building, but it is directed to the camera side of the stadium.
3: Okay.
1: Which end is that?
4: I have to look it up. I work off of tunnels. I know tunnel numbers. Okay. So I can tell you based on the tunnel numbers.
1: Okay.
4: And by where I sit, I say near side, far side. I can't tell you.
1: Okay. Oh, okay.
3: Tim, could you tell is it? So he will enter via a tunnel?
4: I think that's the only way to get out to the field.
1: We're sounding freakier and freakier.
4: Maybe the big surprise is we bring them in a hot air balloon.
1: Yeah, something like that.
3: Okay.
1: Yeah.
3: Because Adele used to arrive at her concerts in a box. So, it has happened.
1: Yeah,
4: that's how I arrive.
1: Not that we want to put Joe in a box either. I just want to confirm that. It's all friendly here. It's been so nice to meet you, Tim. Good luck for the game on Friday, for all the entertainment and everything you put together. I can't wait to see it. It's going to be special.
4: Great, guys. Thanks for having me.
1: Thanks, Tim. Thanks, so Tim. Nice to meet you.
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0: 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Sounds old. 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

0: while you were trying to catch a break from the kids by distracting them with some TV, did you accidentally get a little too into High Five? 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
3: 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Plus, there are also reports that Southside News Agency has beautiful greeting cards and a wide range of giftware and lighters. Share the good news from Southside News Agency and TSG Tobacco Station. 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
9: 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It follows a major review drawing on feedback from more than 3,000 business owners. It's Bravehearts Day today with advocates urging Upper Hunter communities to help fight child sexual abuse. It comes as new figures show more than 4,800 Hunter reports where children were involved in risk of significant harm in a single quarter last year, with only around 14% seen by a caseworker. Bravehearts CEO Alison Giel says conversations can make a big difference.
10: It starts with everyday conversations. So when adults feel confident talking to children about personal safety and boundaries calmly and age appropriately, children learn they can speak up and come to a trusted adult when something just doesn't feel right.
9: Runners will tackle one of Australia's toughest rural trail events this weekend, with the Woolama Classic Adventure Run kicking off near Beltrees on Saturday. The gruelling 30.9-kilometre course features more than 1,400 metres of elevation gain. This year's event supports the Kids Foundation, which helps children and families recovering from trauma, injury and burns. Turning to sport, Newcastle is gearing up for tonight's do-or-die NRL final against a star-studded Souths at Allianz. The Knights have been hit with injuries this season, but coach Justin Holbrook says it's taught them resilience.
11: Obviously, you'd always love to be full strength this time of year, but it doesn't matter that we're not. We've got all the confidence in our side and the players that we've got.
9: Kickoff tonight is at 7:50. That's your local news and sport. I'm Cameron Smith.
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8: Hi there, I'm Rob McLennan. Well, it's all hustle and bustle in Melbourne today, where the LA Rams and San Francisco go head-to-head at the MCG for the first ever regular NFL game on Aussie soil. Rams coach Sean McVay is confident they won't be worn down by their dash down under after landing just yesterday.
12: It's going to be an awesome atmosphere. You can just feel the excitement and the buzz in the air, and we're looking forward to 10:35 a.m.
8: And in the US, the New York skyline has lit up with nearly 3,000 drones recreating the silhouette of the Twin Towers. It comes as today marks 25 years since the 9/11 attack. 2,977 lights included in the tribute, one for every person killed. Back home, Labor's looking at new laws to stop migrants from using asylum claims or student visa appeals to extend their stay in Australia. It's hoping to win coalition support for the changes, although the opposition's indicated it wants tougher measures in place.
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8: Well, there's finals action in both major Aussie footy codes tonight. The Dockers are determined to make the most of their double chance in the do-or-die AFL final with the Cats at Optus. Frio humbled by the Hawks in week one, and coach Justin Longmuir's ready for a ferocious reply.
13: Don't panic. Yeah, don't panic too much. I spoke about it earlier. We've got to make sure that we just approach this week the same as what we would have done if it was round five and we lost.
8: While in Sydney, the Rabbitohs and Knights will kick off week one of NRL finals.
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14: It's a cold one right now, 2 degrees around the valley today. It's going to warm up though, thank goodness, getting up to a top of 22 and mostly sunny for your Friday. Tomorrow we're starting off with a foggy start before becoming sunny, 24 degrees is your top there. And Sunday, more fog on the way before becoming sunny, getting up to 27. Monday's looking even better, 29 degrees is your top there and sunny. That's your Power FM 4-day forecast. 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Monday's looking even better, 29 degrees is your top there and sunny. 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

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Your chance to win a $50 Free Feed Friday voucher to the Royal Hotel Musselbrook. We will be drawing a winner before the end of the show, which is 9. All right, we'll get you into Corona right now. We'll be back on the other side of this with your Fight for Your Flashback contestants. Can we get another tie today? Maybe.

It's Corona, rhythm of the night. Good morning. It is 6:10. 10 past 6. That's early, y'all. That's so early. Anyway, but at least it's Friday, so that's all good. Now, we are going to have a look at our Fight For Your Flashback on our Facebook page. If you've ever wanted to get your hands on a $200 We Live Here or Spend

and Singleton voucher just by a click of a button, this is the way to do it, because every vote, by clicking your button, or if you're on your phone, obviously, you're going to use your thumb, it gets you in the draw for that We Live Here or Spend in Singleton voucher, thanks to the Mossbrook RSL Club. Now, having a look at today's songs, on Fridays, we always do this week's losers. So these two songs were close to getting a win during the week, but just didn't quite get there.

Walking on Sunshine up against Journey, Don't Stop Believing. Which one do you want to see played today after 7:30? Well, let us know on the Facebook page, because right now Katrina and the Waves are winning by 9 points. We got a comment from Bree, and she said, I want to be walking on sunshine, but I don't want to stop believing. I hope that there is a tie. Now, in case you didn't know, if we do get a tie, we have to play both songs. Oh, what a shame. So right now, if 9 of you head over to the Facebook page and even that up, then we got to play them both. Just saying, internet. Do your thing. All right, we'll get you into Drive Safe. It's Miles Smith and Niall Horan teaming up for this one. You're on the Power Breaking Show. Good morning.

0: Mel Smith, Noel Horan on Power. Good morning. Now, if you know someone celebrating something today, get them in a celebration book. It is the 11th of the 9th, so 11th of September. Maybe it's a birthday. Maybe it's an anniversary. Maybe they've just made it through the week and you want to celebrate them because it is Friday. 981powerfm.com.au. You can head over there, put their details in the book and leave them a cute little note as well, because I'm going to be reading it out after 7:50 this morning. And I'll read your note out. It'll be cute. It'll go all over the airwaves. Just make sure it's safe for work, okay? All right, don't be cheeky. All right, go to the website 981powerfm.com.au. Get your loved ones in there, and we'll be back on the other side of this with the traffic.
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5: 6:18 on the Power Brekkie clock right now. You're with Katie, and the sun is up, which is like one of my favourite things lately, because it wasn't that long ago that it was still dark at this time of the morning. So I'm a happy galley. All right, we're going to get into Jason Derulo right now, but we're going to talk about a guy who got scammed. He was living in Thailand, and it was an online scam that he pretty much fell for. He's from the UK originally, and he's ended up having to go home destitute after what happened. So we'll tell you that story right after this one. But first,

It's Jason Derulo on Power. Good morning. It's the Power Brekkie Show. And AI's making things a bit tough. Like, I'm reading this article, this man got scammed in Thailand. And I'm looking at the photos and it's so hard to tell. But this guy thought he was talking to a real girl. And obviously with AI now, you can make it look so much more real than we used to be able to back in the day. You know, bring back OG scams, I say. They're a little bit easier to spot. But it was a retired British man. He was living in Thailand and he was contacted online by someone claiming to be an American woman named Emily. The messages were friendly and caring and eventually turned into what he thought was a genuine relationship. Now, the woman told him she was due to receive this is a classic one. She was due to receive a huge inheritance worth millions of dollars, but needed help paying various fees to unlock the money. So he kept sending cash, convinced that the payout was just around the corner. Over time, he handed over his savings and eventually nearly all of his monthly pension payments. By the time he realized what had happened, he couldn't pay rent, he lost his home, and he was sleeping in a hotel lobby. A charity, thankfully, stepped in. And helped him return to the UK, where he's now recovering in a homeless shelter there before he can enter into the system and rebuild his life. What's really interesting is that he now believes that the photos, that's the thing he brought to attention that I could tell. He believes that now they might be AI generated. So like I said, when AI steps into the thing, I think when catfishing was a huge thing and you'd be like, if someone's sending you photos, you're like, okay, hold up today's newspaper. You can do that with AI. You can be like, here's my name written on a piece of paper or whatever it is to prove that you're real. AI can now do that, which is kind of wild. But I want to know, what's the closest you've come to being scammed? Has AI been involved? Or was it an OG scam? I got scammed out of $200 for a QR code and it... I can't work out if it was a scam or just my stupidity at this point, but I lost $200 to a QR code. It's going to be one of the biggest shames of my life. I don't like it. Let me know what's the closest you've come to being scammed. You can give me a call, 654-11981, or text me, 0476-233-981. 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There we go. All right, let's get you into Stella Lefty and Boston. You're on Power. On a

0: It's Stella Lefty on the Power Brekkie Show. You're with Katie. Good morning. We're going to head into the news, sport and weather. Kim's going to keep us updated about the river management. Experts say that the Hunter catchment is showing strong signs of successful natural flood management despite a forecast of hot and dry summer. That's coming at you next, and we'll be back on the other side.
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3: Hi there, I'm Cameron Smith. River management experts say the Hunter catchment is showing strong signs of successful natural flood management despite a forecast hot and dry summer. The comments came after last month's Hunter River Forum in Singleton. Professor Christy Fryers says the Woolloombo Brook is a world leader in the approach, but she says the Goulburn and Wybong rivers are going backwards. The upgraded Small Business Advisory Program is now live, offering Hunter business owners free digital, phone and face-to-face support. The state government says the program will deliver more than 11,000 hours of one-on-one business advice in its first 6 months. Support includes core business essential advice and dedicated help for multicultural business owners. A second phase launching in February will add specialist industry and sector-based programs. A Muswellbrook TAFE student has taken out the state title in a national photography competition. Lachlan Ellis won the New South Wales leg of the Heart of TAFE Photography Award for a shot of a classmate welding toe plates. He's studying a Cert 3 in engineering fabrication trade. Lachlan now heads to the national final at Parliament House in Canberra next month. And a Singleton pub will kick off a bid for a Guinness World Record for the most concerts performed in 12 hours. Sydney duo Fathom will play the Horse and Jockey Hotel at 11 a.m. tomorrow before racing through 8 cities, finishing in Canberra. The attempt will be live streamed and raise funds for Beyond Blue. Turning to sport, the Newcastle Jets have confirmed their leadership team for the upcoming season. Midfielder Max Burgess has retained the captaincy with Joe Shaughnessy the vice-captain. Burgess says Jets fans can expect another great season.
4: As a player and as a human, you're always learning. I took a lot out of last year. I think everyone did. But in terms of sort of our ethos and mentality, everything's the same. We've sort of added a lot of quality as well, so that's sort of a real bonus for us. And we're only going to be better for all the experiences we had last year.
3: 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I'm Cameron Smith.
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5: Good morning, I'm Rob McLennan. Global interest rates are tipped to rise after more attacks on oil tankers and infrastructure in the Strait of Hormuz. The price of crude has surged to $1.07 overnight, sparking fears that high energy prices will drive the cost of living up and push world economies to the brink of recession. More than 100,000 people will cram into the MCG today for the first ever NFL match for points played on Aussie soil. The LA Rams are up against the San Francisco 49ers. Nick Jonas and his brothers headlining the halftime show.
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5: A controversial push to slap a $5,000 cap on allied health services for veterans has ground to a halt. The opposition's joined forces with the Greens and Independents to bring it to a stop in the Senate. And October 10 is shaping up as Australia's busiest day of the year for weddings. Almost 2,000 couples set to tie the knot.
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5: The Newcastle Knights say they're ready to step up in tonight's NRL knockout final clash with Souths.
7: We've got a big job to do. You know, they're threats. You know, they're playing, I guess, good at the right end of the season.
5: That's coach Justin Holbrook. Geelong is taking an unchanged lineup into tonight's AFL semi-final clash with Fremantle in Perth. The Dockers bringing in Wagner and McPhee.
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8: It's about 3 degrees right now, getting up to a top of 22, mostly sunny around the valley for your Friday. A foggy start to your weekend tomorrow before becoming sunny in 24. More fog on the way for Sunday morning. And then sunny tops of 27. Monday's looking good, 29 degrees and sunny. That's your Power FM 4-day forecast. 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

6:35 on the Brekkie clock right now. And is Harry Styles retiring? Well, fans are losing their mind a little bit. We'll get into that after this. 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

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Let's get you into the Kid Leroy right now, and we'll be back on the other side of this. You're on the Power Breaking Show. Good morning.

0: It's the Kid Laroi. You're on the Power Breaking Show, hanging out with Katie, and we're going to talk about a Harry Styles. Is he retiring? I don't know. The fans are going, got their, I don't know how to say that on air. The fans have got their brains in a twist, I would say, and they think that he might be. We'll tell you why, what set them off right after this. We'll be back with the traffic and then we'll dive into it.
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0: 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And that's your entry into the draw to win that $50 voucher to the Royal Musselbrook. And we'll be drawing it at the end of the show.
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0: 6:46 on the Brekkie clock right now. And if you're a Harry Styles fan, there was a bit of a collective panic online overnight. Harry announced that he's adding some final dates to his current Together Together World Tour. So now run into 2027. Nothing really unusual there. Artists add extra dates all the time. They do. But it was one particular line in a message he sent to fans that got everyone talking. Harry said he's loved performing and being on the road, but after these final tour dates wrap up, he said, "I don't know what comes next for me, but I'm excited to find out." Now, that's all it took. Fans immediately started wondering if he's hinting at retirement, taking a long break, or moving on to something completely different. To be fair, Harry hasn't actually said he's retiring at all. It's all just speculation at the moment. In fact, all he's officially announced is more tour dates. But because he's been in the spotlight since he was 16, first with One Direction and then as a solo artist, people are reading a lot into the comment. Some fans online are calling it a soft launch of retirement, while others are basically begging him not to disappear. And look, if you've spent the last decade touring stadiums, making albums, acting in movies, and having every move analysed online, then I can understand wanting a bit of a breather. I think at that point I would need a bit of a break. But retirement, I don't think so. Look, the funny thing is celebrities can't say anything slightly reflective these days without people immediately assuming they're quitting. Imagine saying, like at work, that I'm excited to see what my future holds, and suddenly everyone's like, "Oh my God, are you resigning?" For now, Harry still has plenty of tour dates ahead, including Australian shows, so that's cool. There's no official retirement announcement, but it's got fans asking the question, what would Harry Styles even do if he stopped making music? I don't know, probably enjoy himself. I don't know, making music is pretty enjoyable, so I don't think he's retiring. I don't think you can retire from music. You see some of the rockers that are still going now, it's because it's literally in your blood. Like, if you're a musician and you love performing, you just can't do anything else. Anyway, that's my personal opinion. I mean, I would have quit doing music a long time ago if it wasn't deeply ingrained in my soul, because it's a tough road, I'll tell you what. Now, what celebrity or band would absolutely break your heart if they announced retirement tomorrow? For me, it'd be Garth Brooks, because I'm still waiting for him to come back to Australia. He hasn't been here since like 1992. And I'm currently sowing the seeds online for me to be his support slot, because I love him so much. But yeah, if he retired before he came back to Australia, I'd cry. He did it once, he came back. If he did it again, I'd cry. All right, we'll get into Sonny Federa. Send me a text if you want, or call me 654-119-981, or text me 0476-233-981. What celebrity or band would absolutely break your heart if they announce retirement tomorrow? I want to know. All right, we'll get you into Think About Us. You're on Power. Good morning.

It's Sonny Federa, Think About Us. Now, a council in South Australia has reversed a decision that sparked plenty of debate over the last few years. Back in 2023, the Adelaide Hills Council stopped officially celebrating Oz Day on January 26, saying it wanted to recognise concerns from First Nations communities. Awesome. Since then, there has been ongoing discussion in the area, and this week councillors voted overwhelmingly to bring the official Australia Day celebrations back to that day. So supporters of the change say residents have consistently wanted the events reinstated, councillors backing the motion saying the goal was to bring the community together while still making space for people who choose to mark the day differently. So the vote passed means the community breakfast, barbecues and citizenship style events could return. I don't know why they just didn't do it on the next day. Anyway, it got me thinking about all of the cool stuff we have around our area too. Like, what's your favourite community event of the year? I love a public holiday. I love that are we getting a half day? I think it's just Musselbrook. I think Scone Cup, you get a half day on your Scone Cup, and Musselbrook half day on Melbourne Cup because it's the Musselbrook Cup. I don't know. Well, it gets all very confusing because they moved it. What's most important is we get a half day, right? At some point during the year. But what's your favourite community event of the year? I like, I'm just thinking about what we have. I'm thinking of the showground actually this weekend, the Musselbrook Showground. It's got the Bengala Mining Day. I love going to those. Have you ever jumped on the bus and gone out to the mines? I haven't done that yet, but I think I might do it on Saturday. I know Singleton Showground hosts a bunch of events as well. There's a Cattle Dog Muster, the Nostalgia Fest. Oh, actually, look, let's do a shameless plug as well because Going Country is coming to Musselbrook next month and I'm playing with my band. So there's a bunch of country artists. They've got the Wet Whistles, Nathan Lamont, my band, Local Boys, Carrot Bone and the Collective, and Sarah Lynn. Sarah Lynn's kind of local as well. She's over closer to Newcastle. But it's like going to be a full-on country festival. They've got youth events and stuff like that, which is going to be pretty cool. So I'm excited to be a part of that. But what's your favourite community event of the year? Let me know, and so we'll give them a shout-out. You can call me on 654-11981, or you can text me 0476-233-981. And while you're on the text line, you know what to do today because it's Friday? 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We'll get you into Bare Naked Ladies right now. It's 1 week. You're on Power. Good morning. It's been

0: ladies. 6:56 on the brekkie clock right now. Actually, just ticked 6:57. So that was really nice to watch. Now, it is really light and bright out there right now, and I'm loving it because on my way to work, the sun is almost up, and it's a whole different vibe to going to work in the dark. Now, if you are like me and you go to work early, are you loving it as well? Because I've got some bad news. I've just worked it out that... It's all going to change when daylight savings comes in. We're going to be plunged with another hour of darkness and things will go back to the way they were. We've got 3 weeks left. So if you are an early riser, enjoy the next 3 weeks with me of early mornings with the sun up because I love it. All right, we're going to get you into the news, sport and weather. Cam's in next. He's going to talk to us about a man who's been hospitalised after a stabbing in Muswellbrook this morning, early hours this morning, and he'll have all the details next. Stick around for that. And on the other side, we've got our Wheel of Games. So if you want to play that Wheel of Games, get yourself a large pizza drink and garlic bread thanks to our Pizza Bella. 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
8: Hi there, I'm Cameron Smith. A man has been hospitalised after a stabbing in Muswellbrook this morning. Police were called to Sydney Street about 2:30 following reports a 23-year-old had been assaulted by two unknown men. The attackers fled before police arrived. The victim was treated by paramedics and taken to hospital in a stable condition. Natural flood management was a key focus at last month's Hunter River Forum in Singleton, with experts pushing for messier, more vegetated rivers. Professor Christy Fryers says the technique works well in minor and moderate floods, but not catastrophic events like those seen in Lismore. She says the Upper Hunter is showing strong signals of success. Local councils are being urged to play their part through planning decisions. The Hunter's child protection system remains under strain, according to recent figures, as Bravehearts Day is marked today. Data shows only a small share of Hunter children flagged in risk of harm reports are seen by a caseworker each quarter. Bravehearts CEO Alison Gill says it's a massive nationwide problem.
9: The 2023 Australian Child Maltreatment Study found that more than one in four Australians, 28.5%, experienced child sexual abuse. More than one in three girls and almost one in five boys. I mean, that's not a rare risk.
8: The Upper Hunters Woolama Classic Adventure Run returns tomorrow, taking on rugged terrain near Beltrees in support of the Kids Foundation. The gruelling 30.9-kilometre course features more than 1,400 metres of elevation gain. The event raises funds for children navigating recovery from trauma and injury. In local sport, the Singleton Roosters are one game away from the grand final, and they could get a little bit of revenge while doing so. The Roosters take on Killarney Vale in their semi-final tomorrow. The Bombers, the side that pipped them to second place in the final round. The women's side are also in semi-final action. They take on Premiers Newcastle City. Both matches take place at Max McMahon Oval tomorrow morning. That's your local news and sport. I'm Cameron Smith.
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10: Hi there, I'm Rob McLennan. More than 40 US military planes have been lost or damaged by Iranian attacks since the start of the war on Iran. Nine fighter jets and dozens of drones have been hit in the last week alone after Tehran launched attacks on an American base in Jordan. Meantime, attacks in the Strait of Hormuz have pushed crude prices to $1.07 overnight. Australians with a rare form of MND will soon have access to a new treatment for as little as $25 a script. For context, each current prescription for the drug Qalsody costs almost $29,000. The youngest victim of the Bondi terror attack will be remembered through a new charity in her honour. The Matilda Foundation will celebrate the 10-year-old's kindness and empathy while supporting projects designed to carry her values into the future. And the global sporting spotlights on the MCG as LA and San Francisco go head-to-head in a blockbuster NFL showdown.
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10: Fremantle wants to make the most of its finals lifeline and get the Purple Army roaring tonight's sudden death clash with Geelong at Optus Stadium. Dockers coach Justin Longmuir admitting they struggled to give their fans much to cheer about in last week's loss to the Hawks.
11: We want to get the crowd involved, absolutely, but we've got to play the footy to get the crowd involved, and we just didn't do that often enough last week.
10: Meantime, South Sydney and Newcastle meet in tonight's do-or-die NRL final at Allianz Stadium.
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0: Tops of 5 degrees right now, getting up to a top of 22 around the valley for your Friday. Mostly sunny today. A bit of a foggy start for your weekend tomorrow with a 24 degree temperature there and sunny. Foggy for Sunday as well, 27 is your top. And Monday, 29 and sunny. That is your Power FM 4-day forecast. You can get Power FM on sunny. Foggy for Sunday as well, 27 is your top. And Monday, 29 and sunny. That is your Power FM 4-day forecast. 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

Rooms next, which I'm very excited about because you know what? It's a great way for you to win a large pizza drink and garlic bread from our Pizza Bella, but also it's a great way for you to hang out with me on the Power Brekkie Show. So if you've ever thought to yourself, I want to win something and I want to be on air, then this is your sign. After this next track, you're going to call me. So keep this number handy, 654-11-981. Now what we do is we spin a wheel. It's called the Wheel of Games. And any game could come off that one. It could be our Brekkie sing-along. It could be Toot Toot Let a Loot, headlines or headlines, 15-second hold on, any of that kind of stuff. And you have to be the first through to play it, okay? So if you're up for the challenge, keep listening because it's happening right after this song. We'll get you into Milky and More Grab now. Just the way you are, it's our Wheel of Games and it's coming at you next on the Power Brekkie Show with Katie. Good morning. Here we go.

0: show, Big Wheel of Games. Let's give it a spin and see what we're playing today.
1: Alrighty, what game is coming off the Wheel of Games? We will see once I finish spinning. What's it going to be today? Oh, yes. Okay, we haven't done this one in a while, but it's Brekkie Sing Along. You've got three songs and you need to finish the lyrics. I'm going to give you the first song and you're going to call me on 654-11981. Can you finish this lyric? What's the next line? Call me. 654-11981. You are so close to getting yourself that large pizza drink and a garlic bread from our Pizza Bella. That's all you got to do. We'll get you into Jimmy Barnes right now. It's Working Class Man. Give me a call. Win that prize. It's Friday. Kick it off the right way. You're on the Power Brekkie Show with Katie. Good morning.

Brekky sing along. Now, I'm going to give you the second song so you can hear it as well. This one's the first song you got to sing. Can you finish that lyric? This is the number, the second song. I never wanna hear you say. Do you know how that song finishes? There's only one song left for you to get as well. So give me a call, 654-11-981. It's Brekky Sing Along. Finish the lyric. Get yourself a large pizza drink and garlic bread from our Pizza Bella. Come on, don't be shy. I want to hear you on air. All right, let's get you into, we'll be back with the traffic after this and your Brekky Sing Along winner.

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5: I got Rihanna on the line and she's ready to play Brekkie Sing Along. I can't wait to see how she goes. But first, let's get into some Ella Langley. We'll play you Be Her. This one is racing up the charts. I think it might be as big as her last song, Choose in Texas. What do you reckon? Let's get into it.

0: Power Brekkie Show with Katie, and I've got Rihanna on the line now. She's on her way from Devon to head to work. Aurora Supports, shall we shout out to the people you work with, Rihanna?
1: Just Kim, my boss, who's great.
0: Oh, I love that. That's perfect. Yeah. Sucking up to the boss, Rihanna. That's the smart one. All righty, let's play Wheel of Games. Do you reckon you've got this one in the bag?
1: Maybe.
0: Maybe. Well, you got to finish these lyrics. We already played two songs on air. There's one mystery song left. Let's get into it and see how you go, yeah?
1: Yep, perfect.
0: All right, finish this lyric, Rihanna. Yo!
1: Shook me all night long.
0: Woohoo! All right, next one.
1: I
0: never want to
1: hear you say. I want it that way.
0: You could sing them, you know. All right, one last song, Rihanna, for the win. You are getting all these right.
1: Make it easy.
0: I'll try. You ready?
1: Yep. Then I saw her face. Now I'm a believer.
0: Woohoo! And she sang it. Yes, Rihanna, you're the winner. Brekkie, sing along. Well done. A large pizza, drink and garlic bread from our Pizza Bella. It's all yours.
1: Thank you very much.
0: All right, have a great day at Aurora Supports today and drive safe all the way from Devon. I know it's a long way.
1: Thank you very much.
0: Winner pizza for dinner. Rihanna has got that large pizza, drink and garlic bread from our Pizza Bella, and I'll get you back into the tunes right now. You're on the Power Brekkie Show. How fun was that? Brekkie sing-along. We need to do that more often, I reckon.
2: 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Gotta hit the road. Gotta hit the road. The sun is

It's George Ezra with Shotgun. You're on Power. Good morning. Now, we are looking at your Fight for Your Flashback. We will be playing the winning song after 7:30 this morning. So you've got to get your votes in. 98.1 Power FM. That's our Facebook page. And today's theme is this week's losers.

0: up against Journey. Katrina and the Waves are winning by 9 points. And we've got a comment in the comments from Katrina Kerr that says, don't stop believing, Katie, because the Newcastle Knights are going to win tonight. Well, there you go, Katrina. I think you might be right because Katrina and the Waves are winning right now. So you know what? That's probably what we're going to play unless you head to the Facebook page right now. 8 of you we need to go and even up. And if there's a tie, we will play both of them. Just saying. That's happening in the next 10. You fight for your flashback thanks to the RSL Club in Muswellbrook. You can check out the bistro. We've got Cam in next telling us about the news. 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
9: Hi there, I'm Cameron Smith. The crime scene remains in place in Muswellbrook after a man was stabbed in the arm during an overnight assault. It happened on Sydney Street about 2:25 this morning, with two unknown men fleeing before police arrived. The 23-year-old victim is in a stable condition in hospital. Hunter Valley Police say inquiries are continuing. The upgraded Small Business Advisory Program is now live, offering Hunter business owners free digital, phone and face-to-face support. 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An Upper Hunter apprentice has beaten more than 100 entries to win a statewide TAFE photography prize. Lachlan Ellis from Muswellbrook won the Heart of TAFE competition after capturing a striking image of a classmate welding. He received $1,000 from the New South Wales Teachers Federation. Lachlan will now compete for the national title in Canberra Canberra in October. Singleton has been chosen as the starting point for a world record music attempt. Dream pop duo Fathom will perform at the Horse and Jockey Hotel tomorrow before travelling to Newcastle, Gosford, Sydney and five more cities within 12 hours. They'll be driving and flying between the venues. The tour aims to break the record for the most concerts performed across multiple cities in a day, while also raising money for mental health charity Beyond Blue. In local sport, Newcastle is embracing the pressure of tonight's NRL knockout final against South at Allianz. Knights coach Justin Holbrook says they're ready for a step up in intensity.
10: Oh, we've got a big job to do. You know, they're threats. You know, they're playing, I guess, good at the right end of the season. So we're going to do a job on their key guys. If we do that, we're confident we can get the win.
9: The do or die final kicks off tonight at 7:50. That's your local news and sport. I'm Cameron Smith.
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11: Hello, I'm Rob McLennan. The PM has marked 25 years since the September 11 attacks, declaring it a harrowing anniversary.
12: Everyone around Australia will remember that night in our time when we watched the unthinkable occur before our very eyes.
11: 10 Aussies were among the almost 3,000 people who died in that act of terror. Questions this morning around reports federal police chose not to take on a major investigation into alleged corruption in the building industry. Instead, state police were forced to carry out their own probes. The standoff over capping allied healthcare for veterans continues, with the Senate passing an amendment to legally block the DVA from enforcing the $5,000 limit. That's forcing the legislation back to the House of Reps on Monday. Donald Trump is predicting the war with Iran will end after America's midterm elections.
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11: A heartbreaking end to the Opals campaign at the FIBA World Cup. They've gone down to Spain in the quarterfinals, 89-66. In AFL, Frio's recalled Judd McVie, while Geelong goes into tonight's cutthroat semi-final clash unchanged. Fremantle coach Justin Longmuir's been studying the Cats' tactics.
13: We've got to just make sure that we're aware of those things and we just don't let it allow it to take us too far away from our footy.
11: And in NRL, South Sydney and Newcastle square off in their do-or-die finals clash tonight.
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14: It is currently 5.5 degrees right now, to be precise, getting up to a top of 22 today. Mostly sunny for your Friday. Saturday, we're looking at a foggy start to your day before becoming sunny and 24. Sunday, same again, foggy before sunny and 27. Monday, it's a sunny day all round. 29 degrees is your top there for your Monday. That's your Power FM 4-day forecast. 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
14: 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If you'd like to come and hang out with us over on the TikTok, you can see what's happening behind the scenes. It's 98.1 Power FM. Oh, I just got a little heart. It's a gift. I don't really know how they work, but it appeared on my head. It was very fun. Come and hang out with us over there and you can have a look at the behind the scenes of what's happening in the studio. If you're ever interested to see, you know, maybe what colour hair do I have? You don't know. If you don't know, if you've never seen me, then you don't know. I'm just a disembodied voice floating at you through the airwaves. Ooh-hoo-hoo. I'm in a weird mood. Don't worry about me. All right, come over and hang out now. You're five for your flashback. We're going to play the winning song next. I'll show you our contestants today. It is these two songs. They're this week's losers.

Katrina and the Waves up against Journey. Now, Katrina and the Waves are winning by 7 points. So if you'd like to hear Journey instead, you've only got one more song to get your votes in. So you better head over to the Facebook page, 98.1 Power FM. Get your votes in. And just remember, every time you do vote, you actually get yourself in the draw to win a $200 We Live Here or Spend in Singleton voucher. Thanks to the Musselbrook RSL Club. All right, get your votes in. We'll play the winning song next. Good morning.

It's Bruno Mars. I Just Might. You're on the Power Breaky Show, and it is time to reveal the winner of our Fight For Your Flashback. You've been voting on our Facebook page quite diligently. This is, it's not really that close, to be fair. I will refresh it one more time. But today's theme is this week's losers.

up against Journey, Don't Stop Believing, and voted by you, winning by 7 points. The winner is... It's Katrina and the Waves, Walking on Sunshine. Let's go, let's go. This is to kick off your Friday, kick off your weekend. Your Fight for Your Flashback is all thanks to the Musbrookara Cell Club. You can check out the bistro today, open 7 days and under new management. Let's get into it. Good morning. Yeah.

0: fight for your flashback done and dusted. Now, don't forget, we'll have a new theme up for Monday. 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Now, every vote gets you in the draw to win a $200 We Live Here or Spend in Singleton voucher. So that's pretty cool. It's all thanks to the Musselbrook RSL Club. You can just check out the Bistro today. Stick around. We'll be back with the traffic. And then we're going to get into our celebration book and see who's celebrating what around the Upper Hunter.
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0: 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Thanks to Levis Minor 10. 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Leave your name as well, please, because I want to shout you out when I reveal you as the winner. Alrighty, we are going to get into the celebration book now. Let's see who's celebrating what around the Upper Hunter. Who's celebrating what around around the Upper Hunter? Well, it is Maya Clydesdale of Aberdeen. Happy birthday to the kindest girl we know. So proud to call you our daughter. Lots of love, Mum, Dad, Evie and Mac. Happy birthday, Maya, from us here at Power FM as well. We've got one for yesterday as well. Happy birthday, Tony of Musselbrook, 75 yesterday, and lots of love from Ma. That is your celebration book. If you know someone celebrating something and, you know, for the rest of the month, for the rest of the year, go and put them in our celebration book. Get a nice and organized, because every month that you put someone in the book, you actually get yourself in the draw to win a dozen delicious cupcakes. Thanks to Cakes by Tamara. She's a cake lover who started baking and she couldn't stop. So she's available for you now. Check her out on Facebook, Cakes by Tamara. All right, let's get into Iris and the Goo Goo Dolls. You're on the Power Breaking Show. And a reminder, we are still live on TikTok if you want to come hang out with us. Come and see the behind the scenes. All right, let's get you into it. Good morning.

with Iris. Good morning. It is 7:52 on the Power Brekkie clock. Now, the Corindai show is on this weekend, kicking off today. How cool is that? So today it begins with the cattle show. So there's more than 200 head of cattle. Best of all, entry is free. There's a bull ride tonight. Tickets are only $15 for that one, for 16 and up. That kicks off at 5 p.m. And on Saturday, it's their biggest day. So they're packed with attractions and entertainment. Like, they've got the spring markets. They've got camel racing. They got the official grand opening and grand parade. I love that. Corindai's got talent. I want to come be a judge. How do I get involved in this? Young Farmers Challenge, there's live music by Diamonds and Rust. That sounds country. Sounds good to me. There's a circus workshop. There's bubble soccer. How do you play bubble soccer? That's pretty wild. Billy the Kidding Bubbles. Oh, yeah. Oh, yeah. Dirt Road Barnyard. There's exhibitions as well, and Sideshow Alley, as well as a horse event. And on Sunday, this one, entry is free for everyone as the celebrations continue on Sunday. There's a dog show, alpacas. This is great. I think I know what I'm going to do this whole weekend. Let's go to Corindai. There's helicopter rides. And at the very end, there's a helicopter lolly drop. What do you mean? The helicopter's going to drop lollies? That is wild. Free entry all weekend for Corindai Show Society members. But if you want more information about that, you can head to our website. It's 981powerfm.com.au. 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Just touching on that emission though, I'm looking at it now. So the cattle show's free entry. The bull ride's $15. Saturday emission is adults are 15 and it goes down from there, or family pass for 40, and Sunday's free entry. So go to the website, have a little look, or you can have a look at the Corindai Show Society Facebook page. It's the 125th anniversary celebration. Sounds good to me. Alrighty, let's get into Harry Styles. Well, the fans think that he's going to retire. I don't think it's true. As it was, you're on the Power Breakers Show with Katie. Good morning.

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1: It's 7:57 on the Power Brekkie Clock. Let's do some shout-outs. We are live on TikTok right now. We've got Mr. Captain Spaghetti. He's just got their license, got engaged. Congratulations. Hey, Debris from Singleton. We've got Tay-Tay. We've got Allison from Musselbrook as well. And I've got Matthew, who's texted me through as well. It says they're currently listening in. So shout-out to Matthew Hollington. Hello. Well, let me know that. Thanks for letting me know that you are listening in. Now, if you want a shout-out or you want to get involved, head on over to our TikTok, or you can text me through on the Power FM Power Line whenever you like. The Power FM Power Line is 0476 233 981. That is where you also go. Thanks to Lever Smarter 10. It's also where you go to tell me today's code word, which is free. Leave the word free plus your name as well, and you'll be in the comp to win $50 to spend at the Royal Hotel Musselbrook. We'll draw the winner at the end of the show. We'll head into the new sport and weather now. Cam's in next to talk about a photo taken at the Musselbrook TAFE. It's won the state title in this year's Heart of TAFE Photography Competition. Nice one. We'll be back on the other side.
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6: Hi there, I'm Cameron Smith. Hunter Valley Police are investigating an overnight stabbing in Musselbrook. A 23-year-old man was allegedly stabbed in the arm on Sydney Street in an assault by two unknown males who then ran from the scene. He's been taken to hospital in a stable condition. Police have established a crime scene with inquiries continuing. Restoration work on the Woolloombi Brook was highlighted at last month's Hunter River Forum. It was badly damaged in the 2022 flood, with Hunter Local Land Services Officer Lorna Adlamsh saying more than 100 volunteers helped restore habitat for the platypus, water rat and short-necked turtle. She says the catchment-wide program was highly successful. The brook is now considered a world leader in natural flood management. A photo taken at Musselbrook TAFE has won the state title in this year's Heart of TAFE Photography Competition. Lachlan Ellis says his mate Corbin was welding when he snapped the shot, which he thought would make a cool photo. He received $1,000 and now heads to the national finals in Canberra next month. The overall winner will take home $5,000. One of the Upper Hunter's toughest running events, the Woolloomer Classic, takes place tomorrow near Beltrees. The 30.9-kilometre course with 1,400 metres of elevation gain supports the Kids Foundation, helping children recovering from trauma, injury and disabling health conditions. Organiser Phoebe White says the event connects a challenging landscape with a cause that changes lives. Turning to sport, Max Burgess has retained the captain's armband once again for the upcoming A-League season. The Jets midfielder saying it's a huge honour to lead the squad.
7: The good thing about this group is there's a lot of sort of natural leaders, there's a lot of experience, and also the young boys are hungry, so it's a great sort of squad to be working with. And as I said, it's a huge honour, and just looking forward to the challenge.
6: And Denman's Ryland Gray will take to the track later this morning for practice ahead of race 29 in the Supercars Championship. The Dick Johnson Racing driver is 18th in the standings heading into the weekend. The action gets underway in South Australia at midday today. That's your local news and sport. I'm Cameron Smith.
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9: Hi there, I'm Rob McLennan. Well, the Deputy PM says it's too early to discuss cutting the fuel excise again, despite oil prices soaring past $107 a barrel. That's the highest since May, but Richard Marles has told the ABC we'll have to wait and see.
10: There's been a lot of fluctuation in the oil price, and it's not a decision that you make on the basis of a day or two.
9: The New York skyline's lit up with almost 3,000 drones recreating the silhouette of the Twin Towers. It comes as today marks 25 years since the 9/11 attack. 2,977 lights were included in the tribute, one for each person killed. Labor's looking at new laws to stop migrants from using asylum claims or student visa appeals to extend their stay in Australia. It's hoping to win coalition support for the changes, although the opposition's indicated it wants tougher measures in place. And there are hopes new laws around illegal tobacco will make it easier to prosecute stores that sell it.
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9: Finals action in both major Aussie footy codes tonight. The Dockers determined to make the most of their double chance in the do-or-die AFL final with the Cats at Optus. Freo was humbled by the Hawks in week one, and coach Justin Longmuir is ready for a ferocious reply.
11: Don't panic. Yeah, don't panic too much. I spoke about it earlier. We've got to make sure that we just approach this week the same as what we would have done if it was round five and we lost.
9: And in Sydney, the Rabbitohs and Knights kick off week one of NRL Finals.
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1: It's 8 degrees right now, getting up to a top of 20.

background before because I accidentally forgot to turn my mic off. And I'd like to say that's the first time that that has happened, but it's not. It's definitely not. Now, we've got a new segment. Let me play you the very expensive opener I've made. Hey, I just met you. That's right. We've got a new segment on our Facebook page. I'm asking you a question. And what's happening is the question goes up just after I finish my shift. So I've got a chance to go through all your comments and decide who I want to call to put them on air. Now, the question today is, call me maybe. What's something you thought was really fancy, but when you were a kid? Well, you thought it was fancy when you were a kid, but is it actually fancy at all? So if you answer in the comments on Facebook, 98.1 Power FM, you might be who I feature on the show. So Shani says having Foxtel and Nickelodeon. Les has said, I don't understand this one. He goes, to meet the most amazing country music star, Katie Jane. I'll take it, Les. Very fancy. When you grow up, not fancy at all. I get it. Vanetta Ice Cream was the epitome of wealth. Yes. Emma says, people with two-story houses, absolute millionaires, if they had a laundry chute from upstairs to get the clothes down to laundry. Emma, that's still fancy. If you have a laundry chute, do people have this? I feel like only mansions have this, Emma. That's still fancy. All right. Send me a message. No. What I want you to do is go to the Facebook page and comment. And we'll be calling and catching up with my favourite answer right after this one. Let's get you into Post Malone. This one circles. You're on the Power Breakfast Show with Katie. And we are live on TikTok if you want to come hang out and see the behind the scenes. 98.1 Power FM. That's our handle for all of our social media.

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1: Hey, I just met you. This is crazy, but here's my number. So call me maybe.
0: Call me maybe. I want to know your answers to our question every day. And if I like your answer, I'm gonna contact you and see if you'll come on the radio with me. So today's question is, what's something you thought was really fancy when you were a kid but isn't actually fancy at all? My favourite comment was from Barb, and I've got her on the line right now. All right, Barb, what was your comment to our Call Me Maybe question?
2: It was in regard to our old telephones when I was a small child, when we had to pick up the phone, ask for an operator to connect us to the number that we wanted to call. And then my neighbours actually received a new phone which had a dial on it, and it was attached to the wall, and it had one of the really long curly cords, so they could actually walk around their kitchen and talk on their fancy phone.
0: That,
2: I thought that was pretty cool.
0: That is pretty fancy. I mean, Barb, what do you reckon you young you would have thought about us having like a mobile?
2: Wasn't even. I couldn't even imagine it, I don't think.
0: I love it. The dial-up was the thing that got me when we got dial-up internet. That's where I thought we were pretty fancy, because my mum, she managed to get it before all our neighbours, so we thought we were fancy as with the dial-up connection.
2: Yeah, wasn't that great?
0: Look at us go
2: that
0: now.
2: That really tried our patience when we looked back at it, though, didn't it?
0: I loved when you're on the computer and you could hear it go, did it, and you'd go, Mum, the phone's about to ring.
2: Yeah, and then... you'd watch it load on your screen in horizontal line, working its way down the screen
0: while it
2: loaded the page. It
0: now,
2: was great.
0: The kids these days watching TikToks with their low attention span, they would not know the pain that we had to go through, do they, Barb?
2: No clue what we had to go through.
0: All right, well, thanks for commenting on our Call Me Maybe question today. You are my favourite comment, and great to have you on the show this morning.
2: Thank you.
0: What do you reckon? That's our new segment, Call Me Maybe. We'll have a new post up just after the show this morning at 9. Get your comments in, and I'll contact you to be like, hey, can I give you a call? Can I call you maybe?
1: But here's my number, so call me maybe.
0: It's Call Me Maybe. We'll be back on Monday to do it again. All right, let's get back into it right now. You're on the Power Breaking Show. Good morning.
3: We're

0: Or is it? You're on the Power Breaky Show with Katie. Good morning, 8:16 on the Power Breaky clock. And today is Friday, which means it's Free Feed Friday. Yay! Your chance to win a $50 voucher to the Royal Hotel Musselbrook. All you got to do is text me through the code word today, which is free. And your name, please. 0476 233 981. Text me through today's code word and we'll draw a winner before the end of the show this morning, before 9. We'll be back on the other side of this with your traffic update. So stick around for that.
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2: Good morning, 8:20 on the Power Brekkie Clock. And we are live on TikTok if you want to come hang out with us over there, 98.1 Power FM. That's our handle for all of our social medias. So you may as well go follow all of them. Keep up to date with what's happening at the station. All right, the Power FM street team is out and about around the Upper Hunter, loaded with freebies like drinks, chips, lollies and chockies, as well as goodies like water bottles, frisbees and hats, thanks to Hunter Homes. All you got to do is get to the van with all the free stuff. As soon as you hear us announce the location live on air, get there quick though. The van moves on in about 10 minutes, so you want to be quick. If we run out of goodie bags, we move on even earlier. I tell you what, because that's embarrassing. It's the Power FM Street Team van coming to your town soon. Thanks to the Muswellbrook Workers Club. Members cash draw every Thursday, Friday and Sunday. Let's get you into Fuel and Shimmer right now. You're on Power. Good morning. She calls me from

votes in and text me through the code word FREE plus your name 0476-233-981. We got a shout out to Anjanette, Tanya, we got Brooke, we got Chloe. Who else have we got on our free feed list? Emma, Michelle, we've got Jamie Lee. Oh my God, we got so many people. Caitlin, Jamie Snowden, Nikki. There's a bunch on the list right now and I'd like to get more of you on the list and one of you will win $50 to spend at the Royal Hotel Musselbrook. We'll call you before 9 this morning, okay? All right, now let's get into G Flip. It's Bet on Fire. Good morning.

0: Slip, Bed on Fire, 8:28 on the Power Breaking Clock. Good morning. We're going to head into the new sport and weather. Cam's got the update. A Singleton pub will kick off a bid for a Guinness World Record tomorrow for the most concerts performed in 12 hours. That is insane. Can't wait to hear more about that next.
1: 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Music like this.

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2: Good morning, I'm Cameron Smith. Runners will tackle one of Australia's toughest rural trail events this weekend, with the Woolloomba Classic Adventure Run kicking off near Beltrees on Saturday. The gruelling 30.9-kilometre course features more than 1,400 metres of elevation gain. This year's event supports the Kids Foundation, which helps children and families recovering from trauma, injury and burns. It's Brave Hearts Day today, with advocates urging Upper Hunter communities to help fight child sexual abuse. It comes as new figures show more than 4,800 Hunter reports where children were involved in risk of significant harm in a single quarter last year, with only around 14% seen by a caseworker. Bravehearts CEO Alison Giel says conversations can make a big difference.
3: It starts with everyday conversations. So when adults feel confident talking to children about personal safety and boundaries calmly and age appropriately, children learn they can speak up and come to a trusted adult when something just doesn't feel right.
2: Upper Hunter small business owners can now access free expert advice as the state government officially launches its upgraded $37 million small business advisory program. 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It follows a major review, drawing on feedback from more than 3,000 business owners. Turning to sport, South Sydney and the Newcastle Knights square off in tonight's sudden death NRL final at Allianz Stadium. Rabbitohs coach Wayne Bennett says he hasn't forgotten the thriller the last time the two sides met.
4: A pretty exciting football team. We went to Newcastle to finish up 40-38 or something that game. So I'm expecting something like that.
2: Kickoff is at 7:50 tonight, and the Singleton Roosters are only one game away from the grand final. The Roosters take on Killarney Vale in their semi-final tomorrow. The women's side are also in semi-final action. They take on the Premier's Newcastle City. Both matches take place at Max McMahon Oval tomorrow morning. That's your local news and sport. I'm Cameron Smith.
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5: Hello, I'm Rob McLennan. Global interest rates are expected to rise after more attacks on oil tankers and infrastructure in the Strait of Hormuz. The price of crude has surged to $1.07, sparking fears higher energy prices will drive the cost of living up and push world economies to the brink of recession. A controversial push to slap a $5,000 cap on allied health services for veterans has ground to a hold. The opposition has joined forces with the Greens and Independents to block that move in the Senate. More than 100,000 people will cram into Melbourne's MCG today for the first ever NFL match for points played on Aussie soil. The LA Rams are up against the San Francisco 49ers. Nick Jonas and his brothers headlining the halftime show.
6: We can't wait. Yeah. We just finished up sound check rehearsal and listen, this venue is absolutely incredible.
5: And October 10 is shaping up as Australia's busiest day of the year when it comes to weddings. Nearly 2,000 couples set to tie the knot.
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5: The Newcastle Knights say they're ready to step up in tonight's NRL knockout final against South.
7: We've got a big job to do. You know, they're threats. You know, they're playing, I guess, good at the right end of the season.
5: That's coach Justin Holbrook. Geelong is taking an unchanged lineup into tonight's AFL semi-final clash with Frio in Perth. The Dockers bringing in Wagner and McVee. And the Opals have been eliminated from the Women's Basketball World Cup, losing to Spain by 23 points.
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8: Currently, at the moment, 10 degrees. It's getting up to 22 around the valley, mostly sunny for your Friday. A foggy start to your Saturday before becoming sunny, tops at 24. Same again for Sunday. Foggy in the morning, then becoming sunny, tops at 27. Monday's looking beautiful though, 29 degrees and sunny. That's your Power FM 4-day forecast. 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
8: 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Shout out to Bradley, Allison, Louise, Matthew, Kelly, and Jeanette, as well as many more of you have already done it. And we're going to draw a winner before 9 this morning. So keep your phones on you because I'll be giving you a call to let you know you're a winner, okay? Radiohead, we're going to talk about them next. What are they doing? Well, they might be coming back to Australia. It's Shaboozy and Bar Song. You're on the Power Brekkie Show with Katie. Good morning.

Ishbuzi, a bar song, a great way to kick off your Friday. It's 8:38 on the Brekkie Clock right now. Now, Radiohead, they're heading back to Australia for the first time in 15 years. But I'm a creep. I'm a winner. You know the song. You love the song. I love the song anyway. 15 years since they've been to Australia is pretty crazy. They've announced a run of shows in Perth, Melbourne and Sydney. Now, the band hasn't toured here since 2012, so for fans, it's been a pretty long wait. And it got me thinking, are you a Radiohead fan? Are you going to travel to see them? Would you go to all three concerts? What's the furthest that you have traveled to see a band or an artist? Because I know, like, we're pretty rural out here. Like, not obviously not crazy rural. Like, sometimes bands come to Newcastle. That's cool. It's only an hour and a half drive home at the end of a long night dancing and singing. But usually, yeah, we have to travel to Sydney. And if you can't get a ticket there, you got to jump on a plane and go to the other places. But what's the furthest you've traveled to see a band or an artist? And I was thinking about it because on the weekend, we played a show in Brisbane and we drove. It was a 16-hour round trip. Like, it was crazy to think. It wasn't until I put the blog together that I was like, wow, would you do that to go see your favourite band? Because your favourite band is doing it to go see you. So a 16-hour round trip just to play a four-hour show was pretty wild. What's the furthest you've travelled to see a band or an artist? Was it to Sydney, across the country, maybe even overseas? And was it worth it when you finally got there? Give me a call, 654-11981. We'll get you in excess right now, though. It's Listen Like Thieves from the Power Breaker Show with Katie. Good morning. We'll be right back.

0: your last chance to get in the draw for that free Feed Friday voucher, text me through today's code word, which is free, to 0476 233 981. 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So if you're in the draw, keep your phone on you, okay? I could be calling you. All right, we'll be back with the traffic after this.
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0: Good morning, good morning. You're hanging out with Katie for your Friday, and we're going to be drawing our Free Feed Friday winner next. So if you haven't already, keep your phone on you because I could be giving you a call. And now we're revealing who's going to win $50 to spend at the Royal Hotel Musselbrook. But first, let's get you into Fever Dream and Alex Warren. It's Power.

0: 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We're heading to a random number generator right now to see who we're going to give a call. Your winner is... It's Chloe. Let's give her a call right now and tell her the good news.
1: Hello.
0: Hello, is this Chloe?
1: Yes.
0: Hey, Chloe, do you know who's calling you?
1: I actually do.
0: Yes, do you know why I'm calling you?
1: Yeah, for the Free Friday.
0: Woohoo! Chloe, you're our winner. Oh, $50 to spend at the Royal Hotel Musselbrook. Congratulations.
1: Thank you so much.
0: Hey, what are you going to eat at the Royal? You got $50 to spend. What are you going to get?
1: Probably the chicken schnitzel, I'd say.
0: Classic choice. Classic choice, Chloe. I like that one. Have you been to the Royal before?
1: I have, yes. I don't get to go too often with the kids, so I'll be going by myself.
0: Perfect. Leave those kids at home. Spend that $50 on yourself. Get a nice steak or something and enjoy yourself.
1: Thank you very much.
0: Chloe's our Free Feed Friday winner, and it could be you next week. Every Friday we give you the chance by giving you a new code word. I will get you into the music right now, though. It's Sneaky Sound System and Pictures. You're on the Power Breaking Show with Katie. Good morning.

0: Sneaky Sound System finishing off your Power Brekkie show. Thanks so much for your company today. Your Friday, done and dusted, ready to get into the weekend. Now, shout out to Rihanna who won our Wheel of Games. We had Chloe win our Free Feed Friday voucher. And Barb had a chat with us earlier this morning too for our Call Me Maybe segment. Now, if you want to be involved in the Call Me Maybe segment. We'll have a new question up on the Facebook page at 9 o'clock. So it's going to go up next. And the question is, I'll give you a little sneak peek. It's what's something that everyone seems to love, but you think is completely overrated. I want to know. And I might be asking you if I can call you to have you feature on our show on Monday. So think about your answer because I'm going to be picking someone from the comment section and I'll send you a DM and see if you reply to me. We'll see what happens. Hopefully you do. And we'll get you on air on Monday morning. All right, that's me done and dusted. Aiden's in next after the 20 Song Music Marathon. And then Sammy's got you company, keeping you company this afternoon, playing more of the Hunter's Best Music. I'll see you a little bit over the weekend, but I'll be back fully on Monday morning from 6 a.m. Have a great rest of your Friday and enjoy your weekend. All right, bye y'all.
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6: 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All right, good job, guys. Let's just not come in tomorrow. 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
7: Hi there, I'm Cameron Smith. A man has been hospitalised after a stabbing in Muswellbrook this morning. Police were called to Sydney Street about 2:30 following reports a 23-year-old had been assaulted by two unknown men. The attackers fled before police arrived. The victim was treated by paramedics and taken to hospital in a stable condition. River management experts say the Hunter catchment is showing strong signs of successful natural flood management despite a forecast hot and dry summer. The comments came at last month's Hunter River Forum in Singleton. Professor Christy Fryers says the Woolloombi Brook is a world leader in the approach, but she says the Goulburn and Wyabong rivers are going backwards. A Muswellbrook TAFE student has taken out the state title in a national photography competition. Lachlan Ellis won the New South Wales leg of the Heart of TAFE Photography Award for a shot of a classmate welding. He's studying a Cert 3 in engineering fabrication trade. Lachlan now heads to the national final at Parliament House in Canberra next month. And a Singleton pub will kick off a bid for a Guinness World Record for the most concerts performed in 12 hours. Sydney duo Fathom will play the Horse and Jockey Hotel at 11 a.m. tomorrow before racing through 8 cities and finishing in Canberra. The attempt will be live streamed and raises funds for mental health charity Beyond Blue. Turning to sport, the Newcastle Jets have announced Max Burgess will once again captain the side this season. The midfielder was a key part of the side that went on to win the Premier's Plate and Australia Cup. Burgess says the squad are hungry to win more this season.
8: We said it at the start of last year and we said it again this year. We're fighting for silverware this year, and that's the mentality, but you've got to earn it every day.
7: And Denman's Ryland Gray will take to the track later this morning for practice ahead of race 29 in the Supercars Championship. The Dick Johnson Racing driver is 18th in the standings. Heading into the weekend, the action gets underway in South Australia at midday today. That's your local news and sports. I'm Cameron Smith.
6: Power FM National News, now.
9: Hello, I'm Rob McLennan. Australians with a rare form of MND will soon have access to a new treatment for as little as $25 a script. For context, currently each prescription for the drug Qalsody costs nearly $29,000. The youngest victim of the Bondi terror attack will be remembered through a new charity in her honour. The Matilda Foundation will celebrate the 10-year-old's kindness and empathy while supporting projects projects designed to carry her values into the future. More than 40 US military planes have been lost or damaged by Iranian attacks since the start of the war on Iran. 9 fighter jets and dozens of drones have been hit in the last week alone after Tehran launched attacks on an American airbase in Jordan. Meantime, attacks in the Strait of Hormuz have pushed crude prices to $1.07 overnight. The global sporting spotlight is on the MCG this morning. LA and San Francisco going at it in a blockbuster NFL showdown.
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9: Frio wants to make the most of its finals lifeline and get the Purple Army roaring in tonight's sudden-death clash with Geelong at Optus Stadium. Dockers coach Justin Longmuir admitting they struggled to give their fans much to cheer about in last week's loss to the Hawks.
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9: Meantime, South Sydney and Newcastle will meet in tonight's do-or-die NRL final at Allianz Stadium.
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11: Partly cloudy for your Friday, along with some light wind, slight chance of a shower around the Lower Hunter. Not much of a chance for us. Tomorrow, partly cloudy. Tops at 23 for the Bengalla Open Day, 25 and mostly sunny on Sunday, and for the return to work on Monday, a very warm 28 and sunny.
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